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Oxford Avenue, cross of West Imperial Highway. Squad 107, respond with engine 128, already en route for what's now a difficulty breathing in their district. 19449, Nadal Street.

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Engine 54, grass fire on the off-ramp, southbound 710 at Imperial Highway. Engine 148, investigation outside, right road, cross of the 105.

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Flight 166, Quad 167, difficulty breathing, 10562 Santa Fe Drive, Unit 122. Engine 4, Squad 87, traffic collision in 90s District, Sheriff's en route, Fawcett Avenue, cross of Santa Anita. Fire Station 80, Engine 131, vehicle fire on the freeway, northbound 14 at Avenue S. Engine 93, Squad 131, chest pain at AMR, 3005 East Palmdale Boulevard.

Engine 167, injury VLS in 166 is 10934 Ranchito Street. 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

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Engine 9, Squad 16, traffic collision, pedestrian involved, CHP is en route. 1154 East 76th Street. 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

Engine and squad 119, traffic collision, CHP is en route, eastbound 60 at Lemon Avenue. 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

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Engine 33, sick ALS, 1146 West Norbury Street.

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Engine 146, injured at VLS with sheriff on scene, 2441 Cameron Avenue. Engine and patrol 132, squad 104, sick person, 14830 Daisy Meadow Street. Engine 173, sick VLS, Manchester Boulevard, cross of Prairie. 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

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En route, difficulty breathing in Forest District, 1435 San Gabriel Boulevard, unit 204. Incident squad 106, injury ALS 5801 West Crest Ridge Road, unit 8104. Engine of patrol 80, squad 131, difficulty breathing, 34362 Aspen Street.

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Metro 116, inbound on pin 1000 Victoria. 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

Quinton Squad 147, difficulty breathing, Tweedy Boulevard, Crescent, Long Beach Boulevard, Sheriff on scene, clear to enter. 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

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Engine 68, 901, hang up to 3101, Park Marco Polo.

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Engine squad 37, Quint 24, Battalion 17, traffic was in person track, 3rd Street East of Palmdale. Engine 134, back name, 420110 Highway. 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

Quad 41 responding with engine 41 on scene, traffic collision, ALS, Wilmington Avenue, crosses El Segundo Boulevard. 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

Engine is flowed 173, chest pain 1021 Myrtle Avenue, Unit 6. Engine 93, squad 131 at Battalion 17, gunshot wound 5565 at Douglas Fir Court, suit for sheriff now. 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

Engine 145, flood 119, enter ALF 18600 Kalima Road, unit U109, Sheriff and Route. Engine 21, flood 171, difficulty breathing, 15432 Mansell Avenue. Engine 92, traffic collision, BLS, 80th Street East, cross the East Avenue T, Sheriff and Route. Point 161, squad 14, injury ALS 4436 137th Street, in the car park.

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Engine 286, SPUD 183, difficulty breathing in 101 District, 111 South College Avenue, Unit A 207. Engine and SPUD 39, abdominal pain, ALS, 553 Clara Street.

engine and squad is 32, traffic collision ALS, eastbound 210 west of Azusa Avenue, on the right shoulder. Engine 130, abdominal pain, VLS 2011, Nine Turf Way.

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Plant 33 outside investigation, Sierra Highway across Jackman Street. Engine 172, squad 58, unconscious, 923 East Redondo Boulevard.

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Internet Squad 154, chest pain 315 North 3rd Avenue. 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

Engine 160, traffic collision BLS, Rosecrans Avenue, across the Ocean Gate Avenue, heading route. Engine 45, public assist, 5859, South Elsie Avenue.

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Engine 100 fire alarm 2091 Pacific Coast Highway. Engine 188 traffic collision BLS Chewbacca Street crosses Santa Clara Drive.

Engine 13, squad 164, sick ALS in 165th District, Florence Avenue, cross from Mountain View Avenue. Engine and patrol 70, squad 88, cardiac arrest, 22525 Pacific Coast Highway, in front of the liquor store.

Engine and Patrol 129, full fare, second street east, cross at East Avenue, L4. Engine and Patrol 124, squad 73, maternity 24355, Alliance Avenue.

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Engine 96, squad 163, medical rescue, Eastern Avenue across the Whittier Boulevard. 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

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Engine 90, flooding inside 1615 Adelia Avenue.

engines 18, 38, 58, 171, 172, plant 161, light force 170, squad 172, battalions 1 and 18, utilize command 4040 for the permit house fire 220, West Plymouth Street, Unit A. Point 164, flooding in 16th District, 1650 New Dew Street. Engine 135, traffic collision, VLS, Challenger Way, across the East Avenue, M,

Engine 233, squad 134, difficulty breathing, 44657, second treaties. Engine and squad 41, chest pain 1670, east 120th street, building 14.

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Engine 162, squawk 161, abdominal pain 2118, El Segundo. 24, squawk 37, traffic collision, 10th Street, Avenue 04.

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Foot 127, Squad 158, KLS 1518, Abila Street.

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Engine 7 fire alarm 147 Robertson Boulevard.

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Flight 48 outside investigation, 8358 Sunset Boulevard.

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Engine 236, 56, 116, Quint 106, Quint 116, Quint 127, Squad 6, Battalions 14 and 18, utilize Command 220 for the Apartment House Fire, 2350 West 250th Street, Unit 16. 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

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Engine 40, traffic collision, VLS in 103's district, Rosemead Boulevard, cross on Mines Avenue, Sheriff and Rail. Engine and squad 87, medical rescue, Dalewood Street, cross of Bess Avenue. Engine 33, psych rescue, VLS 44207, Cedar Avenue, stage for Sheriff and Rail.

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Engine and squad 92, 6 ALS, 9303, East 70th, T2.

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Engine 192, Le Havre 2, overdose, 1401 Harbor Boulevard,

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For the apartment structure fire, point 118, cancel response, point 118, cancel. Engine and Squad 29, traffic collision ALS, N87th District, 1011 Baldwin Park Boulevard, in front of Kaiser. Engine and Squad 163, seizure, 4346 Florence Avenue.

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LAPD on scene, cleared enter. 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

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Engine 41, asphalt in 16th District, Century Boulevard, crosses Zamora Avenue, in front of Ted Watkins. Engine 46 BLS 3343 St. Gabriel Boulevard at the repair shop.

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